0: I'm going to be dressing up when you're a doctor. It is true. Well, last time I went in to get some sort of surgery, they actually had to put 20% more in me.
1: There you go.
2: That's wild.
1: Sambo, how weird is that?
2: That's my new party trick fact.
1: Okay, good. I thought you were going to say it's my new party trick. Just anaesthetizing redheads.
2: Definitely not that.
1: All right, Sambo, thank you.
2: Thanks, Sam.
1: Emily, how are you?
3: G'day, guys. How you going?
1: Good Em.
3: That's fine.
1: How you going? How are you going?
3: Yeah, good. Good, on the way home from work.
1: Yeah. Okay. What do you do? Nurse?
3: I'm in aged care.
2: Okay, Emily, what's your coffee order?
3: A small cup with two sugars.
1: Yeah, it is, isn't it?
2: Normal milk?
3: Hey?
2: Normal milk? Cow's milk?
3: Yeah, cow's milk, the only one.
1: And Em, where do you tend to holiday? Where do you like to holiday?
3: Oh, in the bush. We go camping a lot.
1: Yeah, of course you do.
2: Yeah, you're not a redhead.
3: You don't reckon?
1: I reckon you are.
4: Ooh. What are you, Emily?
3: I am. I'm a redhead. Natural born.
1: I know.
2: Wow,
1: I know you are, Emily.
2: Wow, Jack, you're good at this.
1: I know you are, Emily. Thank you.
2: Thanks,
1: and a beautiful
2: Em.
1: One at that.
2: Yeah. Hayley, talk to us.
5: Hi, how are you guys?
1: Oh. Hi, Hayley.
2: Bubbly. Yeah, what do you do for work, Hayley?
1: Very bubbly.
5: I work at a pub.
1: Do you?
2: Okay. What's your favourite drink to cocktail to make?
5: Probably a margarita.
1: Okay, Hayley, how would you deal with a patron who was a little bit too intoxicated?
5: Cut them off, obviously.
1: Yeah, you would. Straight away. Never drag them out by the collar. So get out of here.
5: That's security's job. Safety first.
1: Yeah.
2: Okay.
1: That's because you're blonde.
4: Ooh.
5: Ooh, am I?
1: Yeah, you are, Hayley. Absolutely.
4: Tell us, Hayley.
5: I'm Ninja Ninja.
1: No!
2: I had a feeling she was real. So did I,
1: but I was like, I don't know if they're putting them all through.
2: Yeah, okay. Last one, Hayley, Greg.
1: You angel. Greg, talk to us.
6: How you going?
1: Good, mate. How
2: Greg's
1: you going?
2: Greg's bald.
1: Oh!
4: Straight away.
1: I thought that too.
2: Yeah.
4: Well.
1: Greg, what's your favourite hair product?
6: Favourite hair product is made by NAC. It's called Surf Wax.
1: Oh, damn it. It's not.
2: I'm still sticking with Greg.
1: Surf Wax. Where are you from, Greg? If you don't mind me asking, around the traps, are you coasty or bushy?
6: South Bank.
1: Okay.
2: I'm standing by my answer.
1: What do you do for work?
6: I'm a concrete truck driver.
1: Oh, shivers. This
2: Go
1: is
2: on,
1: tough.
2: Jack. What do you reckon?
1: I reckon you're ginger. I reckon Greg's ginger.
2: What is it, Greg?
6: Full ginger.
1: Yeah.
4: It was just all gingers.
2: Okay, he's not bald. Thanks, Greg.
1: It was he knew the wax too well. Thank you, Greg.
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0: Triple M's Lou and Judge for your weekend.
1: This is just a little insight into how Judge and I behave when we are not on air, which is probably a lot more silly than people expect. So we went to the bank the other day. We're doing a few sort of businessy things we had to deal with, and we had to call our accountant, the bank teller lady had to call our accountant, and we had her on speakerphone.
2: That's it.
1: And Jarch and I were sitting there, and they were chatting away. We're in a business meeting room, bear in mind. So it's quite small little bank room.
2: Yep.
1: And Jarch just gets his finger.
2: Well, listen, before you do this, may I preface that you know very well that in meetings,
1: yes,
2: I am zonked.
1: Mm.
2: I've got about 2 minutes of attention until I'm gone.
1: Yeah, I saw you the other meeting where you're waving your little fingers around, looking around the room.
2: Well, I struggle.
1: Yeah.
2: And they were talking about something, so my mind wanders, and who's sitting next to me if not for Louisa Dalton?
1: Judge goes, he gets his finger and he starts going, dee, dee, dee, dee, dee, and then he puts it in my ear, and he's going, here's your little earworm. Here's your little earworm. And he's going, nee, nee, nee, nee. You've got a little earworm, don't you? And then I'm going, it's my little earworm. And it's like we completely forgot that there were other people
2: in
1: the room. And we're going, my little earworm. You've got a little earworm.
2: Mate. And then having the sudden realisation that we are we're working with a professional here who's just trying to do a job.
1: We're in a business meeting.
2: Spoke in her ear. You got a little earworm, don't you?
1: Who's that little earworm?
3: I think I know how this banker feels. I think I've walked in their shoes. If you are
1: dead right, LP.
2: Especially because pre the mic's going on here, there's a very similar.
3: And post the mic's going on.
2: Okay.
3: Yeah.
2: Or mic's going off.
1: LP literally just goes, Mic's live. Mike, because Jarch and I are going,
3: and eventually it's just like, whatever.
2: Yeah.
3: I'll just turn them on.
1: Yeah, they just start.
2: But that's because we're having fun. Now, you'll notice, obviously, when the mics get turned on here, there's always, a lot of the time, there's residual laughter.
1: Yeah. Or a voice or us going,
2: Yeah. Just like. But it was, hey, guess what it made? It made the visit to the bank a little bit funner.
1: It did. And if that little earworm can do that for us, it can do it for you.
2: Correct.
1: Who's your little earworm?
3: Inspiring.
2: Do you want a little earworm?
3: No.
2: Oh, sorry, mate.
1: I'll have another little earworm.
2: Yeah, that's crossing boundaries.
3: Yeah, we're doing the radio. Actually.
2: Yeah, sorry.
3: Yeah.
2: Sorry. Yeah.
3: No, fair.
1: You know what the podcast anymore.
2: Sorry, I'll beat.
3: No.
1: Professional here.
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8: 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Ringa Freeway upgrade changes now in effect heading south to access the Harbour Bridge and the tunnel. Window seat negotiations going nowhere? 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
9: Gabby, do you know a party pooper?
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9: Morning, I'm Tessa Randello. Charges could be laid within hours after the death of a 5-year-old girl in Alice Springs. The Northern Territory Chief Minister says she expects it to happen today. Violence broke out after a 47-year-old man was arrested on Thursday night. Kumanjai Little Baby's family calling for calm to continue. Donald Trump is rejecting the latest proposal for negotiations to end the war in Iran. It was put forward through Pakistani mediators on Thursday night. Peace talks have now stalled with an extended ceasefire now in place. Two men have been jailed for trying to import almost 100 kilos of meth into Australia. A 36-year-old sentenced to more than 10 years behind bars after pleading guilty. Federal police found the illicit drug in a shipping container carrying Wheat Machine after a tip-off from Dubai authorities. And Aussie workers have been underpaid more than $24 billion in superannuation. That's according to analysis from Super Members Council. New South Wales the highest with $8.1 billion.
25: Mitre 10's got your back. Our trade centres are open early, stock for the job and ready when you are. Mitre 10 Trade.
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9: The Storm slumped to their seventh consecutive loss overnight, going down to the Dolphins 28-10 at Suncorp. Melbourne 5'8" Cam Munster says it's been a rocky start to the season.
0: Road, a little bit of a, you know, rocky road at the moment, but all we got to do is just stick together. We can't let the outside noise affect us, and I feel like we're in the right space at the right time.
9: And the Cowboys have come from behind to beat the Dogs 28-12 in Sydney. They've now conceded 98 points in losses to the Eels, Cowboys and Broncos.
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9: A shower or two in Sydney today, heading for a top of 25 degrees, a low of 16, sunny tomorrow and a top of 25 degrees. 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
1: Lou and Judge.
2: Oh, your Winnie the Pooh weekend rolls on with Lou and Judge.
3: Okay.
4: God, it's been fun so far.
3: It's been great.
4: Yeah. Remember, what?
3: Nothing.
4: You're stretching.
3: I'm
4: tired.
3: No.
4: You had enough.
3: No. Never.
4: That scrotum metal is shining in my eyes.
3: Scrotum metal, it's on someone else's neck and I'm not happy about it.
2: Neither
4: Sorry,
2: am I.
4: Mate.
2: That tells you. That kind of tells you who's got it. Because hey. Lou and Cody and Ash don't play that much.
3: Correct. Yeah.
4: Sorry, boy.
2: You can only be on one of the person.
3: Yeah. Digilock's got it.
4: I'll have to duck out soon, Dr. Delden's and today.
3: No, I'd be good to see her.
4: Yeah.
3: Be great to see her.
4: You got any rashes or anything you need checked? Any life advice?
3: More than you'd know.
4: Right. She's here to help you, mate.
3: Thank God.
4: Yeah.
3: We've got a screening room.
4: Yeah.
3: We're going to need it.
4: Yeah. Okay, right. It's one of those.
3: Yeah.
2: Well, let's continue the Hour of Power on Lou and Judge.
3: Okay.

0: for your weekend on Triple M. You got Lou, you got Jarch.
1: But hey, there's big news in the pecking of nose worlds. Oh, absolutely rattled the nation.
2: Jimmy Timbers, what are we talking?
1: Boris Johnson has been caught picking his nose in the car. He's going for like quite a dig.
2: Yep.
1: Like he's really going for it. And they're obviously filming him like hiding in their car next to him.
2: Yeah, of course. It's Boris.
1: And he's in his own
2: Prime
1: car.
2: Minister of the of bloody Great Britain.
1: And he's, you know, it's his own space. He can pick his nose where he wants, I believe.
2: I agree with you.
1: You're a big pick and flick guy.
2: Huge pick and flick.
1: You flick them on me sometimes.
2: I have in the past, not regularly.
1: And at our podcast studios, the We Mean Well podcast headquarters, you'll often pick and then you have a little flick station down beside the couch, don't you?
2: No, I don't.
1: Yes, you do.
2: It's called a bin.
1: It's not, Jack. It's on the floor. Don't lie to the nation.
2: Isn't you just straight floors like bins?
1: No, you pig.
2: Oh.
1: Yeah. So actually, we set you a little challenge, didn't we?
2: Oh, mate. You did.
1: How'd you go?
2: It was horrific.
1: So we've got a new promotions guy, Rory.
2: Off.
1: What?
2: I think I called him Hugo.
1: No!
2: It's
1: Rory.
2: It's great.
0: A prank within a prank.
2: Yeah. Double prank.
1: God.
2: You're Rory.
1: We made you go over there and pick your nose while having your convo and be like, hey, mate, how you going?
2: I literally sauntered over.
1: Did you tell him?
2: No. I can't wait
1: to hear this audio.
2: I sauntered over with the team there and just was like, g'day, guys, how you going? What's going on? Oh, mate, you knew. And then ripped into a conversation as I just drilled for gold in my nose.
1: Were you going quite deep?
2: Mate, I was literally talking to him like this and then picking with my thumb and my index.
1: Was that filmed?
2: Yeah.
1: Yeah, I can't wait to see that.
2: It felt horrific the whole time. Okay. He's such a sweet guy.
1: Was he looking?
2: Yeah, mate, he was always just uncomfortable.
1: Because if you did that to me, I'd be like, oh, stop, Jack. But
2: he didn't say a word.
1: Oh, bless. Oh. Well, we want to hear the audio. We're going to hear that next. And I think we should probably get Rory in and tell him, sorry.
2: Can we please do that?
1: Yeah, otherwise he's going to go home and go, that Jack guy, he's foul.
2: He'd be dead, right?
1: Yeah.
2: Let's get him in here.
1: Okay.
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0: Triple M's Lou and Judge, weekend edition.
1: Well, Jack, we made you go over to the new promotions guy, Rory, and pick your nose. On behalf of Boris Johnson going viral for picking his nose in his car.
2: Correct.
1: He's having a good old dig, so we made you go over and talk to him just normally.
2: That's correct.
1: And pick your nose.
2: Yes.
1: And you got some audio. I want to hear it.
2: Yes, ma'am.
0: That's how it went down.
3: Sorry, I'm Rory.
4: Hey, Rory. How you
3: good day.
4: What's happening?
3: How is it? Doing good. I'm in a brand experience.
4: You're in what?
3: Brand experience. Doing all the promos and everything like that.
4: Oh, true.
3: Do you know Bobby?
4: I do.
3: I do that breakfast.
4: Is that right?
3: Yeah.
4: Man, you're on Bubba?
3: Yeah.
4: What are you working on?
3: Currently, just making sure schedule's ready to clean the door and then to the end.
4: Oh, yeah, man. Yeah. All right. What's up, man? Well, nice to meet you, buddy.
3: Yeah, you too.
4: Lovely to meet you. You have a good one.
0: And you're just picking your nose through all
1: amazing.
0: That?
1: Amazing. The video will be on Lou and Jarch socials. Look, Jack, we're going to have to get Rory in. We have to tell him that it was a prank.
2: Yep. Please come in.
1: Rory. Come in, mate.
2: Hello, you sweet
1: get
2: angel.
1: Get on this microphone,
0: here he comes.
1: Please.
0: Get on this mic here, Rory.
2: Hey, Rory.
1: So tell us what you were thinking.
5: Okay, at first I genuinely was just going, oh, okay. Didn't really think much of it, and then it just kept going.
1: So awkward to say something as well, right?
5: It was just one of those things that I'm like, I can't now say anything. The fact that it's been, I think, a minute of just you talking to me.
1: And was he really going for it?
5: He was. He was going for gold.
1: Great acting, Jack.
2: No, but you know how I get doing these sort of things? Inside, I was in bits.
1: Yeah.
2: I'm going, I can't keep doing this. I'm wigging out. And then I was like, because I was going with the full index, I think, initially.
1: Were you looking at it, like pulling it out and looking as well?
2: No, I was looking him dead in his beautiful eyes.
1: Oh, Jack.
2: Picking my nose, and then I'll switch over, and I was going thumb and index in the nose, going, so what are you working on here, mate? And I'm thumb and indexing it. It was just, I'm sorry, mate.
5: What's worse is you went to go and shake my hand, and I made sure before you shook your hand, it was the other hand.
2: No,
5: and
2: I'm
5: like, oh. He went for the right hand, and then he like switched it up to the left hand and just went, hang on.
1: If he didn't switch hands, would you have shaken the one that he was picking
5: his nose? I feel
1: like
5: I would have, and then you would have seen me run to the bathroom to watch Justin be safe.
0: That's right, yeah.
1: Oh, unbelievable.
0: Very professional, though, from you, Rory.
5: Thank you.
2: Very professional.
1: Extremely.
2: Hey, mate. You know what? This is a learning experience. I think we can all learn things from this. If anyone walks up to you and starts drilling their nose, mining for gold, I reckon you just go, hey, Brett, what's going on?
5: What's going on? Yeah, what are you doing?
2: Please stop doing that.
5: Yeah, just 5 feet back.
2: Five feet back.
1: I agree.
2: COVID rules.
1: Well, there you go. There's your initiation into the office. And you passed with flying colours.
5: Oh, okay.
2: Hey, welcome, mate. Welcome.
1: Thank you.
2: Thank you for coming on.
6: Flexivit Abrasives. Australian made,

0: Lou and Judge keeping you company for your weekend on Triple M.
1: Well, I've got a very special guest staying at my house at the moment.
2: Do ya?
1: My beautiful mother has come over for a week from New Zealand.
2: Definitely right about beautiful. What?
1: Don't.
2: What have I done?
1: Start,
2: Oh,
1: Jack.
2: Okay. Sorry, Lou. Just recognising the aesthetics of your mother.
1: Okay.
2: Gee whiz, would you prefer the alternate?
1: True. I take that back. Thank you, Jack.
2: Beautiful. Gorgeous.
1: Yeah, you can stop now. So she's here. She got in yesterday and stop.
2: Sorry.
1: And I wake up at about 4:50 in the morning.
2: Mm.
1: I hear the dryer and washing machine going.
2: Yeah.
1: So obviously something in this is going.
2: That's a punchy time.
1: Punchy. And then I hear things moving around, boxes, things rolling around, noise, you know. I walk out and lay there for about probably 5:15. I walk out. My entire wardrobe, like jerseys, everything, jumpers, long pants, the entire kitchen bench covered with like lip glosses, handbags, things like that. She's just gone on a full-blown revamp of the house.
2: Okay.
1: Which is...
2: Had you discussed this prior?
1: No.
2: So Mama's woken up and she's gone, this lady ain't living right.
1: Yeah. Let's recalibrate. Agree with her. Like, I need, you know, when you need storage boxes and that kind of thing.
2: Is she throwing stuff out? Is she recalibrate? Like, is she doing decluttering?
1: She's doing a decluttering. She did, I love her to death, go through my handbags and take everything out of there and like wipe them down, which is nice.
2: Yep.
1: But there was a lot of stuff just out and I was like, whoa, this is really early. And she's going, oh, I can't, this is too much. And so then we made a trip to Kmart.
2: I didn't tell you to do it.
1: No, and then we had a trip to Kmart. Show me get all these storage boxes. So it's going to be great in the long run.
2: No, it will be.
1: But at the same time, I'm like, Jill, calm down. I love you. But.
2: Well, she's here for the week, isn't she, Lily?
1: She's here for the week.
2: So you got time.
1: Time, 100%. And I'm grateful for it. It's great because I'd never do it. I just keep living my life going, not enough storage here, whatever, live with it. And then we were coming to radio today and I was just about to leave. She'd made me lunch. She'd made me a little sandwich wrapped up. It had cheese, tomatoes, cucumber, mayo, lettuce.
2: Bread. I'm not even joking. I pick up Lou, right? I'm like, yeah, mate, she's got no vehicle at the moment. So it's like, I'm her personal chauffeur.
1: Thanks.
0: Yeah.
2: So I pick her up. She like plonks across the road. Hi, Jack. I go, hey, mate. And then like jumps in the front seat. Like, oh, gross. She got a sandwich on her lap. I'm like, what are you doing? She's like, Mum made me this sandwich. I'm like, are you six? Mm. What is happening here?
1: Jack Edward Archdale, don't act like when you don't go home. Your mother hasn't prepared all these beautiful meals for you. You have a little pasta last time you went home sitting in there ready for you.
2: Louisa.
1: You're jealous.
2: I get, damn body straight, I'm jealous.
1: I did.
2: I get Bickies, Mum makes her Bickies. And every time one of the boys is home, she makes Granny's bloody chicken and asparagus, bloody stew thing, which we love.
1: I did kind of feel a little bit rude that I didn't bring a sandwich for you. I'll bring you one on Monday.
2: I would have loved a sanger.
1: I'll bring you one on Monday.
2: It did look good, Louisa.
1: Oh, there's the way that mothers can make sandwiches.
2: Yeah. Beautiful, beautiful mothers.
1: Yeah. So I love my mum, but it
2: beautiful.
1: Has resorted me back to being a, I see what you did there.
2: Yeah.
1: I feel like I'm a child again, which I'm kind of enjoying. I'm an adult baby.
2: Well, that's what we wanted to yarn to you about, listeners. 1-333-53. We want to talk adult babies. What do your parents still do for you as an adult that you're sort of old enough to do for yourself?
0: That you should be old enough to do for yourself.
2: You should be,
1: Look, guys, I could have made that sandwich myself. Is it going to be as good as Jill's?
2: Of course it won't.
1: No way.
2: Correct.
1: Mum's wins.
2: Yeah. You're dead right. What do your parents do for you occasionally or all the time that you should really be doing for yourself?
0: Adult babies, feel free to turn in a friend as well.
2: Yeah, correct.
0: Or a sibling.
2: Correct.
0: Lord Judge.
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6: 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Triple M Sydney traffic.
7: Now at Harvey Norman, take a further 10% off all Australian-made AH Beard mattresses. Hurry, ends Monday. Don't miss a further 10% off AH Beard mattresses at Harvey Norman now. Ermington, a truck's broken down. Southbound Silverwater Road, approaching Sloane Street. At Beverly Hills, a truck's broken down there. Eastbound Stony Creek Road near Illawarra Parade. Drummoyne, traffic on the bill, both directions, Victoria Road at Lyons Road. There are major southbound access changes to the Sydney Harbour Bridge from Moringa Freeway. Choose your lane at West Street for either the bridge or the tunnel. Plan ahead at Live Traffic. traffic. 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
21: G'day, Death here, Grim Reaper and Soul Trader. 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Not a cent more. I was overpaying him for years, thousands of years. But I figured out a trick. Henry are the key to it all, because they help me pay less tax. 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

0: Triple M's Lou and Judge, weekend edition. But right now we're talking adult babies.
1: Yeah, my mum's in town. She's reorganising my house and she made me a little packed lunch. Little sandwich. I'm going to bring you one in.
2: Oh, I'd love one.
1: Yeah, I'll bring you one in as well. Everyone gets sandwiches on Monday.
2: You're like the Oprah of Jill's sandwiches.
1: You get a sandwich. You get a sandwich.
2: That's it.
1: We've a fair few calls to get through here.
2: Righto.
1: Lisa, talk to us. Are you the adult baby?
3: I am more than the adult baby. I'm actually probably twice your age.
2: Okay.
3: My mother will come and visit me twice a year and I get curried egg 4-point sandwiches.
2: Oh,
1: thank you.
2: That is living.
1: Oh, are they your favourite?
3: Oh, they are my favourite. And Mum's the only one that can make them the way she makes them.
2: Yeah,
3: she makes them with the right amount of curry, a little bit of butter, some red onion or spring onion, bit of cheese, bit of lettuce.
2: Oi.
3: Sourdough bread, I get it cut into four. It's beautiful.
1: They sound delicious.
2: You're talking my language, Lisa. Seriously, they're my favourite singers. Thank you so much, Vanessa. Why are you the adult baby? What do you do?
4: Hey, guys. Well, my mum still does my ironing and I'm 40 years of age.
2: I respect it.
1: I love it. Yeah. I love these.
2: Can I be honest?
4: Trust me, she asked for it. She's like, hey, have you got any ironing? Like, I'm a little bit bored today. I'm like,
0: yeah, they love it.
2: Great.
1: Yeah, you're like, take it.
4: Put the basket at the door, takes it, brings it even back. I'm like, how much better can it get?
2: Every time mum irons one of my shirts, I can't ever replicate it.
1: Never.
0: No.
1: Never. It's just not the same. I don't know what they do.
2: It's not, mate.
1: They're wicked hands. Wicked hands?
2: Yeah, no. Wicked hands, bud.
1: Great hands.
2: Let's get you out of here, huh? Kyle, talk to us, mate. Why are you the adult baby?
5: My mum loves to do all my washing. Like, she won't let me touch the washing machine, dishwasher, nothing. Yep. Like, I can't clean up for myself at all.
2: But how good?
5: She's worried. It's good, but it's bad because she won't let me use it. She's worried I'm going to break it somehow. Yeah, so she didn't
1: touch anything. You're not allowed to touch anything.
2: So this is just precautionary, mate. Yeah. I'd just be like, yeah, mum, I reckon I'll break the oven too. And mum,
5: microwave.
2: Oh, mum, yeah, I'll break everything, mate. You better just do it.
1: Yeah, can't drive the car.
5: Yeah,
1: I'll break it. Thanks, Kyle.
2: Thanks, Kyle.
1: Erin, talk to us, adult baby.
6: Hello, mummy, daddy.
2: Senorita.
6: Everyone's got like really nice mum stories. My mum comes over and she has like the biggest disappointment on her face.
2: Oh.
6: I'm like 41 and like I'm a mum and I run a business and I'm still the biggest disappointment.
2: Oh, dude.
6: She gives me the look of like, how do you live like this?
1: Yeah.
6: She'll just come in and do my dishes and I'm like, mum, leave it alone.
1: She's
6: just looking, doing my dishes, doing my housework.
1: Yeah, That's a win. Dishes suck.
2: As you're reading your phone, watching the telly. Mom, don't.
1: Yeah,
2: mum, leave that. Yeah, don't, mum, don't do that. Next reel.
1: Thanks, Erin.
2: Erin. Richard, talk to us. Why are you the adult baby?
7: Oh, man. My mum does absolutely everything for me.
1: How old are you?
7: 40.
2: Love it.
1: What does she
2: never
1: do?
2: Got up, mate.
7: Oh, mate, she was at my house all day yesterday. She just fully cleans the house. She reminds me of appointments. She's just literally everything. She's an absolute weapon.
2: She was,
1: okay,
2: I'm starting to realise you're like my mum.
1: Yeah.
2: You remind me.
1: 100% I am. I'm your PA and your mother.
2: Yeah, correct. Thank you, mate. Ripper, Jacko, great name.
8: Mate. Great. Daddy, it's mummy.
2: How are you, son?
1: Hello.
2: Talk to us, adult baby.
8: I'm awesome.
2: Good.
8: I love this rant. This is one of my favourite rants to go on about.
2: Good.
8: My sister, she is the biggest adult baby you'll ever meet in your life.
2: Ooh, why?
8: She doesn't need an alarm. She doesn't need food. She doesn't need her clothes washed. She has everything on a golden platter.
2: Look,
8: she's 10 months younger than me.
2: Not a lot.
8: No, she's only 10 months younger than me, and she gets everything fed to her like a silver spoon.
1: The alarm is wild, like a soft nudge. Darling, time to wake up.
8: Yeah, no, I'll hear it in the morning. She'll come and be like, sweetie, come on now. Time for work.
2: You're getting woken up residually.
1: Yeah.
2: So,
8: no, because that's funny. My dad would come in. Like, my dad used to drive me as an apprentice to work, because obviously I didn't have a license when I left school. And he would come in, come on now. It's time to go. It's time to go.
1: Way different wake up call.
2: Yeah, she's waking up beautifully.
1: No.
2: Thanks, Jago.
0: Lou and Judge, Triple M.
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1: Hello, ma'am.
2: Let's do it. I want you to get excited about life.
3: Stand by, microphone two.
2: This is going to be a changing day in your life.
3: Let's go live with Louisa.
2: I'm Dr. Delden. I'm right here with you.
0: Oh, here we are.
4: Well, hey there, y'all.
1: Hey, man.
4: It's Dr. Delden. Thank you for coming along to the show.
1: No, thank you for having us.
4: Well, have you boys got any questions for me, or do we have them from the listeners?
1: I've got this rash. Now,
4: you can turn around and show me.
1: Don't need to turn around.
4: Jack, that's a private doctor's appointment. Okay. That I can see.
1: Yeah, so it's... Says like it's yams.
4: That's a tattoo, Jack.
1: Oh.
4: Were you drunk when you got there?
1: Sober.
0: She's done it again.
1: Wow.
0: Let's go to the listener question.
4: Okay.
5: Dr. Daldin, I want to know, why do we yawn when we see someone else yawn, but we don't sneeze when we see someone else sneeze, or cough when we see someone else cough?
0: True.
4: Well, that's a mighty fine question, I tell y'all. Well, the yawning is actually because the way that you open your mouth and eyes feeds into the other person's mouth and eyes. So it becomes like a repetitive thing. You see someone else doing something, so then you do it with yawning. But it's not the same with the throat cough, because that comes from the inner heart.
1: What about the sneeze, though, Dr. Delden?
4: The sneeze is usually a tickle inside your nose.
1: What was it? It's because you see a mouth movement in the eyes.
4: Repetition.
1: You're just saying words now, bud?
4: Yeah.
1: Okay.
4: Yeah.
1: Okay, you're a little John now.
4: Next question.
1: Okay, so I hope that answers your question. It's because you see a mouth movement in the eyes.

0: She's one of the greats.
1: There we go. Next question.
0: One of the great doctors.
2: Dr. Daldin, I want to know, how come I can remember the Duna cover I had on my bed when I was 5, but I can't remember what I did at work yesterday?
0: Great question.
3: Oh, early Alzheimer's.
0: Oh, my days.
3: Or you're not actually a person.
0: Early onset.
3: And you're a goldfish because, you see, Jack, they have 10 seconds to remember things.
0: They actually don't.
3: They forget everything.
0: That's not true.
3: Have you seen Finding Nemo?
0: It's a cartoon, bud.
3: Finding Dory?
0: She's not a goldfish.
3: She forgets a lot of things, though, and she's also a fish.
0: Yeah, goldfish don't have 10-second memories. She is not a...
3: Are you the doctor or
1: yeah,
3: not?
1: Yeah, it seems like you're undermining the doctor there.
0: I'm not undermining. Okay. I'd love to get to the bottom of it. That woman clearly was a human woman. She asked a question. Goldfish traditionally not able to master
3: Jake,
0: the English language.
3: It's your frontal lobe is what happens. That's where your short-term memory is, and your left lobe is where your long-term memory is.
0: Right. And Dr. Daldin, are either of those damaged in your head?
3: No, I'm a doctor.
0: Okay, good to know.
1: True.
0: Okay.
1: She's a doctor. Last question, here we go.
2: Dr. Daldin, I want to know, if blood is red, why do veins look blue?
0: I like these questions.
3: It's a great question. Usually vicarious veins are blue because... Yes.
1: Vicarious.
0: Yeah, vicarious veins. Go ahead, doctor.
3: They look blue because they're actually half purple,
0: half
3: red. So they've merged into the colour of blue because the purpular notion in your skin.
0: Purpular notion. Jesus Christ.
3: Yeah, so that one I can't really help you with.
0: You know, you have to, doctor. That's a physiological question.
3: It looks blue on your hands, but it's because of the skin color underneath is actually half red, half purple, which makes blue.
0: As I suspected, I've just checked the doctor. She's feverish. I think you're sick, Dr. Daldin.
3: I am. This is not my best.
0: Let's get you home, huh?
3: Thanks so much.
0: Okay.
1: I'm Judge on Triple M.
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8: Now at Harvey Norman, take a further 10% off all Australian-made AH Beard mattresses. Hurry, ends Monday. Don't miss a further 10% off AH Beard mattresses at Harvey Norman now. Ermington, a truck's broken down. Southbound Silverwater Road approaching Sloane Street. At Beverly Hills, a truck's broken down there. Eastbound Stony Creek Road near Illawarra Parade. Drummoyne, traffic on the bill both directions. Victoria Road at Lyons Road. There are major southbound access changes to the Sydney Harbour Bridge from Warringah Freeway. Choose your lane at West Street for either the bridge or the tunnel. Plan ahead. Have live traffic. You could win $50,000 to spend however you like with Triple M's $50,000 no repeat workday.
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32: Hey there, I'm Brett Thomas. Donald Trump says he's not happy with the latest proposal to end the war with Iran. The US president is attempting to bypass a legal deadline to gain congressional approval to continue the conflict, claiming hostilities have terminated due to the ceasefire.
33: They're extremely disjointed. They're not able to get along with each other as leaders. They don't know who the leader is. Their military has been defeated.
32: The Northern Territory chief minister expects to see charges laid today, possibly within hours, following the death of a five-year-old girl. 47-year-old Jefferson Lewis has been arrested after the body of Kumanjai Little Baby was located.
34: They're being left to do their important work, and no one wants to jeopardise anything that gets in the way of bringing the person who did this to justice.
32: Leah Finocchiaro on 7 there. A 64-year-old has been charged with allegedly pointing a laser at a police aircraft in Sydney's west last night, and a new survey shows Aussies overwhelmingly want to see the fuel excise cut extended until the end of September.
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32: An unwanted record for Melbourne Storm, slumping to a club record 7th loss in a row overnight to the Dolphins. While the Bulldogs have dropped 3 on the bounce, the Cowboys beating them 28-12 overnight. Coach Cam Ciraldo is searching for answers.
0: Yeah, we're in a bit of a spot at the moment where clearly we're a bit low on confidence, and we need to remember that there was a lot of good stuff in that first 60 minutes.
32: And in Formula One, Aussie Oscar Piastri has qualified 3rd ahead of the Miami sprint race. McLaren teammate Lando Norris starts from pole.
1: 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With pet supplies up to 30% off during their mayhem sale. Up to 30% off on now at Pet Stock. The blue ones. T's and C's apply.
32: Partly cloudy, the chance of showers in Sydney today at top of 25. Mostly sunny tomorrow, a beautiful Sunday 26. Showers Monday 25. You can win $50,000 cash to spend however you like with Triple M's $50,000 no repeat.
2: 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And it all comes alive for Sharks Have Heart Round. Sunday, May 3, kicking off 4:05 p.m. The Sharks take on the Red Hot West Tigers in a clash that will set your hearts racing. Bring the noise, bring the passion. Celebrate the black, white and blue heartbeat of our community and lift the boys to victory on home turf. Tickets from just $25 with free public transport included. 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